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That's the cheapest way to do it. Sure, you're sitting in the lawn, but hey, got yourself a cheapie. 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

0: It's B97.3, Milwaukee's Feel Good Station. It's Christina. 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Do you have some advice on how to win this thing?
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Lotus number one on the preset.

B97.3. If you think we have a lot of potholes here in Milwaukee, there are 11,000 requests currently in the books for potholes across the city. Now, first, they're going for the deep ones and the high traffic streets.

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Well, a service transporting people from Wisconsin to Michigan begins today. Yep, the Lake Express Ferry started its 2026 travel season, carrying people from Milwaukee to Muskegon. Okay. Takes about 2.5 hours.

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We've got all the events coming up, right? Cinco de Mayo. Let's not forget about Mother's Day on Sunday. And if you need an extra $1,000 because, you know, mama deserves more than just a card and a couple flowers that you got at, you know, the drugstore. 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

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Shout out to the volunteers, Habitat for Humanity, who have been helping to construct Herrick Village, a first-of-its-kind affordable housing development in Racine. And they have been working so hard, bringing 12 three-bedroom, two-bath homes with garages to a plot right there along Memorial Drive.

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Well, here's the deal. We're down to about 34 tonight, partly sunny tomorrow, high of 49. And then the good news is warming back up to 60 by Sunday.

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For now. So enjoy them. 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

B97.3, 1,500 beagles are being brought from Redken Farms to Dane County. They're starting to move them out and looking for their forever home. So if you're into it,

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I'm kind of relieved to see the good reviews for the Devil Wears Prada 2 movie. Because you know how those sequels go sometimes. Sex in the City. But listen, I'm all for it. 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

B97.3. I mean, it's all about the Kentucky Derby tomorrow. Fringe, feathers, the bigger the better, hats, colorful dresses, and of course the bow tie and the fedoras for the dudes. Year after year, you know the drill.

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That'll make you feel good. Every hour is turning to a Monday morning with Joe starting just after 8 a.m. Forgot what day it was. Almost.

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So the Devil Wore Prada soundtrack is getting a lot of hype. Dua Lipa, Olivia Dean's on there, and three songs with Gaga.

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Milwaukee's Feel Good Station. Bob Hauer here. Remember, WISDOT already underway with that 54-hour closure of some southbound collector distributor lanes and the Mitchell Interchange. It all eventually wraps up 3 a.m. Monday morning.

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It's Mariah, B97.3, Milwaukee's feel-good station. With Bob Howard, glad to have you listening. So what should you look for in coffee creamers? There could be some ones you should target in minutes.

Ellie Goulding after 11 on B97.3, Milwaukee's feel-good station. Bob Hauer here. Oh, man, so disappointed. Brewers had a no-hitter going with Jacob Mizorowski. Then he had a hamstring cramp and got pulled from the game. They think he's going to be okay. The Brewers back in action, 3:05 on the road to D.C. today.

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We're Milwaukee's feel-good station with Bob Hauer. Maybe I shouldn't give dating advice, but how do you hit on people according to generations? Let's discuss that in minutes.

afternoon on B97.3, Milwaukee's Feel Good Station. First Saturday of May. Maybe you're working on getting your spring garden going. I know Blaine's Fest underway at the Blaine's Farm and Fleet locations. 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

Boys to Man on B97.3, Milwaukee's feel-good station. General reminder, that WisDOT work along the Mitchell Interchange, we're doing a resurfacing project. Southbound I-41, 94 collector distributor lanes between Layton Ave and College Ave, going to be closed for resurfacing work. Other spots, too. Work should wrap up around 3 a.m. Monday.

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Now the Imbruglia B97.3, Milwaukee's feel-good station. Hey, I want to shout out a couple of our heroes. A couple of police officers from Milwaukee and then firefighters who arrived. A house fire, 76th and Thurston Circle yesterday. One person was rescued. Yeah, our first responders, they run in when others run out.

Hope you're having a great weekend. 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

So I wasn't consistently on the air last weekend because my father fell and broke his hip. What I would love you to help me do, coming up next on B97.3, we are Milwaukee's Feel Good Station.

We get a lot of requests for that one. Huntrix with Golden from K-pop Demon Hunters, which I have yet to watch. My daughter's a little bit out of that age range. I think I'm good. It's B97.3, best of the 80s to today.

seen any below freezing temperatures, so hopefully that will make our flowers stay alive this week. It's B97.3, Milwaukee's Feel Good Station. My dahlias, though, didn't make it last week.

cannot tell you how excited I am that I had a new mattress delivered once every 10 years. It makes such a big difference. I also, because I'm over 40, got the adjustable base. Never have I been happier. Just lean in. It's B97.3.

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Trying to warm up since summer's around the corner. Cloudy and in the low 60s tomorrow. So definitely warmer than today. Life is a Highway, Rascal Flatts, Best of the 80s to today on B96.

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apparently we have two full moons this month. We had one on Friday, or Thursday night into Friday morning, I should say, and then we'll have one at the end of the month as well. 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
1: Best of the 80s to today. Prince and Alex Warren, seriously, best of the 80s and today's biggest songs right here. I really love this one. My favorite one released the past year, Alex Warren's Ordinary. They say

I always think of the Dawson Creek soundtrack when I hear that one. The opening song so many years ago. It's B97.3, Milwaukee's Feel Good Station.

helping you feel good with that variety you can expect here. 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Sabrina Conti here, feeling good. My dad, who fell and broke his hip last week, is going to be all right. My goodness, it was a whirlwind. I was on the air, and then I wasn't on the air last weekend. So thanks for everyone who pitched in to give me a hand.

0: 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Sabrina Conti here. As I mentioned, we are home to the $1,000 Workday Payday, where we can give you that money so you can finally book that vacation to Europe or to the beach or wherever you want to go just to not be at work and have $1,000 extra in your pocket. 65 chances every single work week for you to win $1,000 here on B97.3. 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